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1: Well, hey, everybody. Did you know that CIOE Community Radio has a show for everyone? Well, they certainly do. And if you love classic country music, that show is called Frank's Kind of Country, hosted by me, Frank Lowe. 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
4: 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Toronto to Halifax, Sackville, you know the love's real. Yeah.

0: opening up this week's edition of Views from the 902, Shebang from his Iceman album. That was Drake with that brand new track of his. And as we roll on from that first track, we are going to jump right into the news segment here on this week's edition of Views from the 902. I am Marcus Grover, and we have got quite a bit of local news and some hip-hop news to cover, so we will jump into it right now. First, opening up with some big news that broke Sunday night. A tentative agreement has been reached in an 8-week long-term care strike here in Nova Scotia. The union representing thousands of long-term care workers in Nova Scotia says that it has reached a tentative agreement that could end an 8-week strike. In a Facebook post Saturday, the Canadian Union of Public Employees said picket lines across the province will stand down as its lead bargaining unit votes on the proposed new agreement. If the workers at St. Vincent's Nursing Home in Halifax accept the new deal, it will then be presented to members across the province for a vote. It took months of negotiations, 8 weeks on the picket line, countless hours spent fighting for what we know we all deserve, but we have gotten a deal that we unanimously recommend to our members, the union's Facebook post said. If members don't accept the deal, the strike will resume, the post said. CUPE represents about 3,600 workers across 36 care homes in a strike that began back on the 13th of April. The employees' collective agreements expired in October of 2023, and they were fighting for better wages, benefits, and other conditions. The union said details of the agreement would not be made public until its members had seen and voted on the deal. CUPE hoped to have its lead bargaining unit vote on the new contract within 72 hours, its Facebook post said. In a statement, a spokesperson for Nova Scotia's Department of Seniors and Long-Term Care said the government was pleased to confirm it had reached a tentative agreement with the union. As of last week, the provincial government's latest public offer included wage increases of between 12 and 24% over 4 years, and money to set up a defined benefit pension plan for workers without one. CUPE had said the proposal would bring the lowest-paid workers up to $23.57 an hour by 2028, which it said was below the current living wage in Nova Scotia. Union members picketed at care facilities across the province, sometimes drawing support from the residents inside. Essential services were maintained throughout the strike, but many physiotherapists, occupational therapists, and recreational therapists worked reduced hours. Striking employees included nurses, continuing care assistants, and housekeeping staff. Well, certainly a positive story here. It's good to hear that a tentative agreement has now been reached for this 8-week-long strike, and this is something that hits very close to a lot of Nova Scotians whenever we hear about a strike like this in any sort of sector of work, because especially in the time we are living in right now, it's not common to see people fighting for a living wage and fighting for a wage increase when we've got a housing crisis here in Nova Scotia. The prices of things, including gas, are only continuing to go up. And in this case, to hear the wages that the long-term care workers were fighting for and the increases that they were initially being promised that were not anywhere near the reasonable cost of living here in Nova Scotia, well, it's now good to hear that going forward. It looks like this is a good agreement that all the members are happy with from what we're hearing so far, and this is continuing to develop, so I will hope to have an update on this next week if anything does change, but even hitting close to home, I know my friend Isaac, who drives a truck, and he had mentioned that one day when he was driving for his work, he had actually seen some of these strikes going on and people picketing. And along with that, my friend Riley, I know his mother actually works in a long-term care facility. So I have a lot of friends who have seen these strikes or who are connected to this story in a lot of ways. So even for me, it hits very close to home. It feels a bit personal, and it's very interesting to see that after 8 long weeks, this tentative agreement has finally been reached, and I don't think it should have taken so long, and I think we can fault only one person for that, and one group, and that is the government here in Nova Scotia, because it shouldn't have taken 8 weeks for them to decide to give an offer to our long-term care workers that would pay them a living wage, because these people are invaluable, they're extremely important, and it goes for any sector out there who is not being paid a living wage. I think anyone out there for the hard work they're doing, especially in sectors like these, they deserve more than a living wage to survive here in Nova Scotia, where the cost of living is so high. Well, thousands of Nova Scotia Power customers were without power on a breezy Monday in the Halifax area. It was hot out there, it was a little breezy, so it might be surprising to hear, but there were two outages reported earlier today, and as of noon, the first was here in Lower Sackville, not too far from CIOE-FM. This one impacted about 2,250 customers, and another on the Halifax Peninsula that affected around 2,750. Good to hear that both outages were restored this past afternoon, and at this time, Nova Scotia Power did not provide a cause for either outage. Winds were breezy today, with gusts up to 57 kilometers an hour being reported by Environment Canada in the Halifax area. Well, certainly some interesting news here. You tend to hear about power outages very often, no matter any time of year, but on a day like this, it is a little surprising to hear about two outages like this on a sunny but breezy day, so I'm interested to see what the cause will be of these outages, if it is investigated, and if we are told what it is, but still interesting nonetheless, and I think of any day to lose power, at least the weather was somewhat pleasant today, so for anyone out there who did have no power, there was a lot to do outside when it came to enjoying the sun, and that being said, things were restored in the early afternoon, so hopefully this did not affect too many people or businesses, but seeing as they were restored by the early afternoon, it seems that things are back to normal, and for anyone in Lower Sackville listening to this show, well, I'm sure they got their power back as well, if they're listening. Well, some tragic news to hear about, and this is the news that a man is dead and a woman is severely injured, and this is coming after a crash near Lunenburg, Nova Scotia, over the weekend. The RCMP says that the crash happened on Highway 103 in Clearland around 3:30 p.m. on Saturday. Police say that a Dodge Ram heading west on the 103 entered a construction zone where traffic was stopped by temporary traffic lights, and the driver collided with a Toyota RAV4 and then a Jeep Cherokee. The 65-year-old Ottawa man driving the Toyota was killed at the scene, and the passenger, a 64-year-old woman from Ottawa, was flown to hospital with life-threatening injuries. No one else was seriously injured in the crash, but according to police, they thanked bystanders who helped people at the scene of the crash. At this time, there is no word of any charges, and the investigation is currently ongoing. Well, some very sad news to hear about here. We hear so often about stories like this. Me and Ewan have covered a lot on this show about crashes here in Nova Scotia, and it's just something you never like hearing about, despite how often it is reported. And in this case, to hear that a 65-year-old man has lost his life and a 64-year-old woman has been injured in this crash, I just hope that this woman will make a full recovery, and I send my sympathies and condolences to the friends and family of the man and anyone affected by this news, and as well as to the bystanders, because I'm sure this was a very, very traumatic experience, so I would commend them all for their help, along with the emergency services and the RCMP, and I will be interested to see what this investigation will entail and if there will be any charges that will end up we'll see faced. But at this time, I just send my sympathies and condolences to everyone involved, and I commend everyone who offered their assistance in, as mentioned, a very, very scary and traumatic incident nonetheless. Well, Halifax Fire has named a new transformative, as they call it, leader as chief. Hailing from Ontario, Darren Rizzi is taking the top job as the new chief of Halifax Regional Fire and Emergency. And this is some groundbreaking news. She's expected to start the role on the 17th of August, and she is going to be the first female to hold the position. Rizzi left Ontario after heading as fire chief and director of Toronto Pearson Fire and Emergency Services, where she led a fire service within Canada's busiest international airport, and was top brass at the Mississauga Fire Service. Rizzi brings years of experience and is known for her transformative leadership. Rizzi said in a press release, to quote, "I am honored to join Halifax Regional Fire and Emergency and to serve alongside such a dedicated and respected team. Halifax Fire Service has a long and proud history grounded in tradition, professionalism, and service to the community." Halifax's fire service is the oldest department in Canada and serves more than 500,000 people. It hosts 51 fire stations and more than 1,000 employees. It is a much bigger portfolio from the 22 stations under her command when she was the fire chief in Mississauga. with significant experience leading complex fire and emergency organizations. She brings the expertise to lead the HRFE through a period of continued growth while maintaining the high standard of public safety and emergency services, Mayor Andy Fillmore said. She's taking over the role from Dave Meldrum, who has been the acting chief since October of 2025. Rizzi has 20 years of experience, starting her career as a firefighter in Vaughan, Ontario, and climbing the ladder to chief in 2018. She became the first woman to ever lead in that role. It's been a difficult period for the HRFE, thinking back to some news me and you uncovered, as the reason the organization went on a hunt for a new chief is due to Ken Steubing stepping down after pressure mounted for him to resign. It's unclear if Steubing's decision was impacted by the calls from the union. In October, Brandon Meager, the president of the Halifax Professional Firefighters, said the union went public with concerns after he said members have lost faith in leadership. "I heard some really impactful statements," he said, "about the department's culture. Like, this has taken the joy out of my life, or this is ruining my family life. I saw a number of people in tears describing their experiences, and when the report came back, it was rinsed of all those comments." He says leadership has failed to properly respond to reports of racist, misogynistic, and homophobic behavior. One particularly egregious example, he said, occurred earlier this year, when two women reported three separate incidents of abuse from the same manager. Well, certainly some interesting news and groundbreaking news, thinking back to the initial part of this story about the HRFE finally naming a new leader as chief after what was a very, very long search. But this is a decision that is making headlines in a lot of good ways, because this is a firefighter with quite a portfolio to her name, leading some huge departments and managing so many different stations. But along with this, the fact that we will now have the first ever female fire chief here in Nova Scotia leading the oldest department in Canada, it is just historic in so many ways, and it's great to see, and I think this was the right move going forward. I hope this is something that is also going to boost morale of the Halifax Firefighters Union, because as mentioned before, thinking about their past leadership, their was a lot of difficult headlines that came out. Me and Ewan had covered a lot of them here on this show. So I hope this is something going forward that will very much boost the morale of our firefighters here in Nova Scotia. I think Miss Rizzi is going to do a great job leading our fire crew here in Nova Scotia. It's great to see. And as mentioned, just the fact that we have the first ever female chief leading the oldest fire department in Canada, this is just absolutely incredible news to see. And closing out with some hip-hop related news now, if you are here in Atlantic Canada, then you're going to want to keep your eyes out. You're going to want to attend. Classified has got a lot of great shows coming up. Tickets for his June 26th show in 18 days at the Shore Club in Hubbard's, well, they are running low. But along with this, he has just announced, as of today, a new show coming up to kick off summer, a day before Canada Day at the end of this month. It's going down in St. John, New Brunswick at the Boardwalk, and I'm interested to see who Classified will bring out for this one. I'm sure he will have a lot of his good friends like Rhea May and O&O Sound Lee. And along with the both of them, maybe he will call Canadian Music Hall of Famer Maestro Fresh Wes. After all, Maestro Fresh Wes lives in the area. He's not too far, and I know he is a good friend of Classified's as well, so it's going to be a star-studded lineup at the Boardwalk in St. John. That goes down June 30th. And he also has a June 27th show at the Shore Club. That one is already sold out. I already said tickets are low as well for June 26th. So if you want to see him here in Nova Scotia in Hubbard's, then be sure to get tickets soon if you haven't already. But he does have quite a few other shows in Nova Scotia throughout the summer. He's got a show July 4th at the Lobster Fest in Pictou, July 5th at the Granville Green in Port Hawkesbury, and then July 24th, Far Out Music Fest in Clare, Nova Scotia, and Avon River Days in Windsor on August 1st. He's also got some shows in Alberta. At the end of the summer, his last concert announced so far this summer is on the 13th of August at the Exit One Summer Bash in Amherst. So there's a lot of exciting things going on this summer, and thinking about Canadian hip-hop and who we've got locally and things to attend. Well, if you want to attend a Classified concert somewhere in Nova Scotia or in New Brunswick, he's got a lot coming up this summer. So I'd encourage anyone out there listening, be sure to attend if you are nearby or if you want to see Classified. He always puts on a great show. I've seen him before, and there is nothing like a Classified concert. I will tell you that. And with all this news covered, this has been our news segment here on this week's edition of Views from the 902. I have been Marcus Grover. Be sure to keep that dial set to 97.5, because speaking of hip-hop, well, we have got some great Canadian hip-hop coming up, and that'll be right after a commercial break. 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Thank you.
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7: Yeah, yeah, you know what it do. The OG, Thrust, that's right. Don't touch that dial, you know what I'm saying? We're listening to Views from the 902.

kicking off the first music segment here on this week's edition of Views from the 902. That was Rodala joined alongside Socrates with It's a Good Day. And not just a good day in North Hollywood where Rodala was standing by, but certainly a good hot day here in Nova Scotia. Some nice weather out there. That looks to continue throughout the week. Really looking forward to it. And even though we are not officially in summer just yet, it's already feeling like summer. What can I say? And thinking of a lot of the artists we play on this show and the real personalities outside of the music, outside of the hip-hop they make, sometimes people just tell you to separate the art from the artists. And that is certainly a hard thing to do. And Classified is here, and he's not here to say that. Instead, he is here to say to separate the music from the gimmicks.

Well, that was Classified, Standing By and Enfield, and he just told you, separate the music from the gimmicks. And well, the music, that is only going to continue here in this first music segment, here on this week's edition of Views from the 902. It's been a great 2026 so far for Canadian hip-hop, and back during African Heritage Month, we had a special series of stamps celebrating some of Canadian hip-hop's finest, including the likes of Maestro Fresh Wes and Mitchie Mee, who you're going to hear from shortly. And I've said this before when I talked about this news on the show, but I'll say it again. This is something that I would love to see in the next African Heritage Month, because we have not just a rich history here in Canada of some amazing accomplishments from African Canadians, but in terms of the music we have from African Canadian artists and in the hip-hop scene, it's nothing short of incredible, a very long list, and I think celebrating Mitchie Mee and Maestro Fresh Wes and others, you are only just scratching the surface. So I would love to see this series continue and see even more incredible African-Canadian hip-hop artists be celebrated. That would just be awesome, and that is certainly a wish of mine. And coming up now, she was on a stamp, as mentioned, in this year's African Heritage Month. This is Canadian hip-hop legend Mitchie Mee with Thank You.

Well, that was Mitchie Me with Thank You. And I am the one and only Marcus Grover, and I would like to thank you all for listening to the show so far. But we're not going anywhere yet, so be sure to keep that dial set to 97.5 and keep on listening to Views from the 902 right here only on the airwaves of CIOE 97.5 FM. It was great to have Nav at the Garrison Grounds a little bit ago as one of the Magnetic World Music Festival's headliners. And I'm certainly hoping he will be back soon, and I actually had the pleasure of seeing him in Montreal alongside his good friend Metro Boomin at the Metro Music Festival back in 2023. It was great seeing Nav in Montreal. I'm sure it was just as good, if not better, here when he came to the Magnetic World Music Festival. And I'll actually be going to the Garrison Grounds myself, where Magnetic World is held, a little bit later this month. I'll be going to see the Weezer concert with my good friends Jeremy and Caleb as part of the Halifax Music Fest. That'll be a lot of fun, and I'm certainly looking forward to Magnetic World as well. I'm not 100% sure if I will go yet, but I'll wait and see what the lineup will be, and I'm sure it's going to be an incredible lineup. I'm sure I'll have a lot of friends going to that as well, so I'll probably end up going to the Garrison Grounds for this year's Magnetic World when the time comes. And here is Nav right now to wrap up the first music segment with his good friend Little Dirk, and the track is called My Dog.

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taking you back from your commercial break and kicking off the second music segment here on this week's edition of Views from the 902. I am Marcus Grover, broadcasting from here in Lower Sackville, Nova Scotia, and joining me from not too far over in Halifax with that great track, that was Samson and Quake Matthews with Sunshine State. Certainly a very fitting track for the time of year we are in right now, early June, some nice sunshine out there, and some nice weather, and it's going to be a nice week of that, as I reflected earlier on here in the hour and here in the show. As we move on from that great track from Samson and Quake Matthews, we are going to stay here in Nova Scotia, and we're heading not too far, just down to Escassonee, Nova Scotia, for this week's CIOE Double Shot. This week's Double Shot, he is formerly a member of the award-winning Indigenous hip-hop group City Natives, and he's making quite a name for himself still, making some incredible music on his own, and dare I say, maybe even stronger than the music he was making when he was a part of City Natives. But that's just my opinion. It is certainly a hot take. Either way, I love his music with City Natives. It was incredible, and I love what he's doing on his own. So we're going to hear two great tracks from the one and only Gerald Francis. First, it is going to be Gerald with Stay So Blunt, and then Gerald and Escassonee singer Mazen Sock, Muskei. Here's a great CIOE double shot from Gerald here on Views from the 902.

0: Well, that was a great CIOE double shot from Gerald, standing by in Eskasani. You just heard him and singer Mazen Sock with Miskei, and before that, Gerald on his own with Stay So Blunt. It's time to wrap up this week's edition of Views from the 902. I have been Marcus Grover. I'd like to thank you all for tuning into the show this week, and I don't know about all of you listening, but if you're a big sports fan like me, the first thing I will do when I get off the air, well, I'm going to go home and watch Game 3 of the NBA Finals. Really looking forward to that. I think the Raptors, even though they're not in the Finals, even though they've been out for some time now, they have a lot to be proud of this past season, and I still think back fondly to their championship run, and I get similar thoughts when I think of the New York Knicks right now and their fan base, because when I think of the two most passionate fan bases in the NBA, Lakers fans might get mad at me for this one, but I would probably have to say the Knicks and the Raptors. And another hot take here, I will just say this. I've seen some footage from outside the Garden during the Knicks games, during some watch parties, and it certainly might just give Jurassic Park during the Raptors finals run a run for its money. But either way, I will think back fondly to all that. I will enjoy the game tonight, and I will leave you with a track that Maestro Fresh Wes and Rich Kid teamed up to make during the Raptors championship run, and it is Jurassic Park. Here it is, right now, right here on Views from the 902 to send you on home. Thanks for listening, and I will see you all next week.
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Hey there, I'm Ron James. 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The best in East Coast music with a little Canadiana added to the mix. Artists will be dropping by from time to time for a little bit of conversation. That's The Coastal Connection, right here on 97.5 FM or streaming online at communityradio.ca.

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We got clear skies in the forecast for tonight with lows going down to 6 degrees. Tomorrow, a mix of sun and clouds, highs getting up to 25 degrees, a little cooler along the coast. Clear skies tomorrow night with a low of 14 degrees. Wednesday, a mix of sun and clouds, a high of 28. Thursday, a mix of sun and clouds, a high of 27. Friday, a mix of sun and clouds, a high of 26. And the long-range forecast for the weekend, Saturday, a mix of sun and clouds, a high of 24. And on Sunday, a mix of sun and clouds, a high of 25. 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

We got clear skies in the forecast for tonight with lows going down to 6 degrees. Tomorrow, a mix of sun and clouds, highs getting up to 25 degrees, a little cooler along the coast. Clear skies tomorrow night with a low of 14 degrees. Wednesday, a mix of sun and clouds, a high of 28. Thursday, a mix of sun and clouds, a high of 27. Friday, a mix of sun and clouds, a high of 26. And the long-range forecast for the weekend, Saturday, a mix of sun and clouds, a high of 24. And on Sunday, a mix of sun and clouds, a high of 25. 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Well,

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We got clear skies in the forecast for tonight with lows going down to 6 degrees. Tomorrow, a mix of sun and clouds, highs getting up to 25 degrees, a little cooler along the coast. Clear skies tomorrow night with a low of 14 degrees. Wednesday, a mix of sun and clouds, a high of 28. Thursday, a mix of sun and clouds, a high of 27. Friday, a mix of sun and clouds, a high of 26. And the long-range forecast for the weekend, Saturday, a mix of sun and clouds, a high of 24. And on Sunday, a mix of sun and clouds, a high of 25. 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
1: Well, hey, everybody. Did you know that CIOE Community Radio has a show for everyone? Well, they certainly do. And if you love classic country music, that show is called Frank's Kind of Country, hosted by me, Frank Lowe. Each week, you can hear the songs and singers that we grew up with, like Marty Robbins and Conway Twitty, Patsy Cline and Loretta Lynn, Buck Owens and Merle Haggard, plus some new kids like Mo Bandy and Alan Jackson, or George Strait and Vince Gill, or closer to home, our Canadian stars like Ann Murray, Jim and Don Haggard, Dougie Bell, the Family Brown, Gordon Lightfoot, and more. 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

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I just gotta tell.

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Intentions well understood. Might not know it when you show it, but you'd best understand. There ain't nothing much to it, it ain't nothing.

stirred. Need some content for this tangential hurt. September shame's been spilling in. 5 whole years, there's no ship sailing in. May have thought we were headed for some critical mass. Seems all the while we were waiting for all overtime.

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1: Stock markets are in turmoil following yesterday's announcement from Butterflies and Emery Board that the proposed toenail is down by the seashore. 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
1: It's a Tuesday morning. It's time to take a listen to our East Coast Artist of the Day, brought to you by Hair Right Canada. Your East Coast Artist of the Day, a Juno Award-winning trio hailing from St. John's, Newfoundland, the Ennis Sisters, Karen, Maureen, and Teresa. Here's a song from the Ennis Sisters, Red is the Rose.

0: Red is the Rose, the Ennis Sisters from St. John's, Newfoundland. They are our East Coast Artist of the Day, brought to you by Hear Right Canada. Quality hearing care for less.
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0: Did you know that arts and culture contribute nearly $1 billion to Nova Scotia's economy and support over 14,000 jobs? 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
1: 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Your East Coast Artist of the Day, a trio from St. John's, Newfoundland, the Ennis Sisters. Here's a song from the Ennis Sisters, Killing the Blues.

0: Killing the Blues, the Ennis Sisters from St. John's, Newfoundland. 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

0: Love to sing? 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
1: 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Your East Coast Artist of the Day are a Juno Award-winning trio hailing from St. John's, Newfoundland, the Enna Sisters, Karen, Maureen, and Teresa. Here's a song from the Enna Sisters, Go Rosie Go.

0: the Enna Sisters from St. John's, Newfoundland, they are our East Coast Artists of the Day on this Tuesday morning, brought to you by Hear Right Canada, quality hearing care for less.
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Hello, folks. This is Tony Mumbercat, host of K-Breton Calling, heard Saturdays from noon till 2, and you're listening to East Coast Morning with your host, Cecil Wright. It's always good to start your day with a mid-morning mix of East Coast music, as well as some Canadiana to boot. So please keep that dial right where it is on CIOE, the voice of East Coast music.

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Today we're going to have a mix of sun and cloud, clearing this afternoon with wind becoming west at 20 kilometers per hour. We'll have a high of 27 degrees except 17 along parts of the coast. Tonight will be clear with a low of 12. Tomorrow will be sunny, becoming a mix of sun and cloud in the afternoon. Wind becoming southwest at 20 kilometers per hour near noon. We'll have a high of 29 degrees, except 16 along parts of the coast. On Thursday, it'll be cloudy with a 30% chance of showers and a high of 25. Friday, we'll have a mix of sun and cloud with a high of 27. Saturday will be cloudy with a high of 15. Sunday will be cloudy with a high of 23. And on Monday, June 15th, a mix of sun and cloud with a high of 22 degrees. The weather brought to you by CIOE 97.5 FM.

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Cecil Wright with you. Hope to have you here for the next 3 hours or so. We've got some great tunes coming your way, like that one to get a starter from Michael Bublé with Feeling Good. I've got Ryan Hillier standing by with Hard Times, Harder Landings. But before that, this is Maxwell from 2009 with Pretty Wings.

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0: Well, hey, everybody. Did you know that CIOE Community Radio has a show for everyone? Well, they certainly do. And if you love classic country music, that show is called Frank's Kind of Country, hosted by me, Frank Lowe. Each week, you can hear the songs and singers that we grew up with, like Marty Robbins and Conway Twitty, Patsy Cline and Loretta Lynn, Buck Owens and Merle Haggard, plus some new kids like Mo Bandy and Alan Jackson, or George Strait and Vince Gill, or closer to home, our Canadian stars like Ann Murray, Jim and Don Haggard, Dougie Bell, The Family Brown, Gordon Lightfoot, and more. 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
2: 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Here they are with Sing a Song.

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And the pictures that she made are all redrawn, but they're incomplete like some unfinished song. 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And our oldest, well, she's hardly ever home. 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
2: Cecil back with you, and I've got Elvis Presley standing by with Funny How Time Slips Away. 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

0: Today we're going to have a mix of sun and cloud, clearing this afternoon with wind becoming west at 20 kilometers per hour. We'll have a high of 27 degrees except 17 along parts of the coast. Tonight will be clear with a low of 12. Tomorrow will be sunny, becoming a mix of sun and cloud in the afternoon. Wind becoming southwest at 20 kilometers per hour near noon. We'll have a high of 29 degrees, except 16 along parts of the coast. On Thursday, it'll be cloudy with a 30% chance of showers and a high of 25. Friday, we'll have a mix of sun and cloud with a high of 27. Saturday will be cloudy with a high of 15. Sunday will be cloudy with a high of 23. And on Monday, June 15th, a mix of sun and cloud with a high of 22 degrees. The weather brought to you by CIOE 97.5 FM.
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3: 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I've got Iron Wheel. Here they are with Black Dog.

0: stock markets are in turmoil following yesterday's announcement from Butterflies and Emery Board that the proposed toenail is down by the seashore. Witches and minivans continue to frolic under intense chocolate pudding.
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Today, we're going to have a mix of sun and cloud, clearing this afternoon with wind becoming west at 20 kilometers per hour. We'll have a high of 27 degrees, except 17 along parts of the coast. Tonight will be clear with a low of 12. Tomorrow will be sunny, becoming a mix of sun and cloud in the afternoon. Wind becoming southwest at 20 kilometers per hour near noon. We'll have a high of 29 degrees, except 16 along parts of the coast. On Thursday, it'll be cloudy with a 30% chance of showers and a high of 25. Friday, we'll have a mix of sun and cloud with a high of 27. Saturday will be cloudy with a high of 15. Sunday will be cloudy with a high of 23. And on Monday, June 15th, a mix of sun and cloud with a high of 22 degrees. The weather, brought to you by CIOE 97.5 FM.

Cecil back with you here on Morning Magic. I want to welcome you to hour number two, which just began with Newfoundland and Labrador Sherry Ryan and 100 Miles. I've got John Bryant standing by with headphones, but first, from 1964, this is Millie Small with My Boy Lollipop.

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0: 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The best in East Coast music with a little Canadiana added to the mix. Artists will be dropping by from time to time for a little bit of conversation. 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
0: Cecil back with you, and I've got Jesse Patrick standing by with Give Up On Me. But before that, from 1969, here's The Shocking Blue with Venus.

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2: Cecil back with you here on Morning Magic, and I've got Trenton, Nova Scotia's E.B. Anderson and the Resolutes. Here they are with I Don't Care.

0: Today we're going to have a mix of sun and cloud, clearing this afternoon with wind becoming west at 20 kilometers per hour. We'll have a high of 27 degrees except 17 along parts of the coast. Tonight will be clear with a low of 12. Tomorrow will be sunny, becoming a mix of sun and cloud in the afternoon. Wind becoming southwest at 20 kilometers per hour near noon. We'll have a high of 29 degrees, except 16 along parts of the coast. On Thursday, it'll be cloudy with a 30% chance of showers and a high of 25. Friday, we'll have a mix of sun and cloud with a high of 27. Saturday will be cloudy with a high of 15. Sunday will be cloudy with a high of 23. And on Monday, June 15th, a mix of sun and cloud with a high of 22 degrees. The weather brought to you by CIOE 97.5 FM.
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2: Cecil back with you, and I've got Toronto's Shawn Jackson. 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
3: We're going to take you into hour number three of Morning Magic with Paige Penny, and watch out for your step. But before that, here's Zap and Roger with more bounce to the ounce.

Today we're going to have a mix of sun and cloud, clearing this afternoon with wind becoming west at 20 kilometers per hour. We'll have a high of 27 degrees except 17 along parts of the coast. Tonight will be clear with a low of 12. Tomorrow will be sunny, becoming a mix of sun and cloud in the afternoon. Wind becoming southwest at 20 kilometers per hour near noon. We'll have a high of 29 degrees, except 16 along parts of the coast. On Thursday, it'll be cloudy with a 30% chance of showers and a high of 25. Friday, we'll have a mix of sun and cloud with a high of 27. Saturday will be cloudy with a high of 15. Sunday will be cloudy with a high of 23. And on Monday, June 15th, a mix of sun and cloud with a high of 22 degrees. The weather brought to you by CIOE 97.5 FM.

Cecil, right back with you here on this Tuesday edition of Morning Magic. Want to welcome you to hour number three, which just began with Eric Stephen Martin and When I Get Back on My Feet. I've got Maggie Andrews standing by with Emotional Touchdown. But before that, from 1974, this is Leon Haywood with Don't Push It, Don't Force It.

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2: Cecil back with you here on Morning Magic, and I've got Dallas Smith standing by with Friends Don't Let Friends Drink Alone. But before that, from 1965, won't you join me in doing the Carlton Dance with Tom Jones? Here he is with It's Not Unusual.

0: Today we're going to have a mix of sun and cloud, clearing this afternoon with wind becoming west at 20 kilometers per hour. We'll have a high of 27 degrees except 17 along parts of the coast. Tonight will be clear with a low of 12. Tomorrow will be sunny, becoming a mix of sun and cloud in the afternoon. Wind becoming southwest at 20 kilometers per hour near noon. We'll have a high of 29 degrees, except 16 along parts of the coast. On Thursday, it'll be cloudy with a 30% chance of showers and a high of 25. Friday, we'll have a mix of sun and cloud with a high of 27. Saturday will be cloudy with a high of 15. Sunday will be cloudy with a high of 23. And on Monday, June 15th, a mix of sun and cloud with a high of 22 degrees. The weather brought to you by CIOE 97.5 FM.
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0: I've got Sydney, Nova Scotia's Broken Road standing by with Wasted My Time. But first, here's Hillsburn with Farther in the Fire.

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2: 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But before that, here's Cool and the Gang with Emergency.

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5: Well, that's going to wrap things up for me here on this Tuesday edition of Morning Magic. But I've got Loviet to take you into your afternoon. Here they are with Symbol of Love. I'm Cecil saying I'll see you tomorrow.

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cutting through the woods to the mill stations and towns, through the wind and rain beating down.

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0: Stock markets are in turmoil following yesterday's announcement from Butterflies and Emery Board that the proposed toenail is down by the seashore. Witches and minivans continue to frolic under intense chocolate pudding.
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0: song is called Hard Rock Town, and that is Canada's Murray McLaughlin getting us started into this Tuesday edition of the Coastal Connection. Good afternoon, I'm Ron James. I am with you for the next 3 hours. I got some great East Coast music for you. We're going to throw a little bit of Canadian music like you just heard. We got information. I got some sports scores to share with you before I'm out of here at 4 o'clock. Let's spend this Tuesday afternoon together, shall we? Let's go to Newfoundland right now, just ahead of Tara McLean and her song Sparrow. We're going to listen to the Duds from Newfoundland every single time.
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Well, hello there. I'm Tara McLean, and you're listening to The Coastal Connection with Ron James on 97.5 FM, the home of East Coast music.

Community Radio 97.5 from Prince Edward Island. That is singer-songwriter Tara McLean. Beautiful song called Sparrow. And before Tara McLean, we heard from the Duds. They are a duo from Newfoundland, and their song Every Single Time here on this Tuesday afternoon. A beautiful day out there, and we got some beautiful sunshine and hot temperatures. Let's check the weather. Well, we got sunshine this afternoon and the winds from the west, 20 kilometers per hour. Highs getting up to 27 degrees, a little cooler along parts of the coast. Humidex values could see 29 this afternoon and a UV index 7 or high. Clear skies tonight with a low of going down to 12 degrees overnight tonight. Tomorrow's going to be a sunny day, becoming a mix of sun and clouds in the afternoon. Highs are going to get up to 29 degrees tomorrow afternoon. A little cooler if you're along parts of the coast, and you could see humidex values reach 31. Tomorrow night, cloudy periods, a low of 15 degrees. On Thursday, they're calling for a cloudy day with 30% chance of showers, a high of 25. And we're going to kick off the weekend on Friday with a mix of sun and clouds, and a high of 27 degrees.

0: Beautiful sunshine out there right now. The winds are from the southwest, 20 kilometers per hour. Relative humidity, 58%. 22 degrees at the airport. We're showing 23 degrees here in Bedford Sackville. The humidex this hour, 26 degrees.
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0: We are going to take a listen to our East Coast Artist of the Day, brought to you by Hair Right Canada. And we're going to go to Newfoundland for our East Coast Artist of the Day. They are three sisters from Newfoundland, the Ennis sisters. Here they are doing a Lenny Gallant tune, Peter's Dream.
3: I still

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0: I'm Ron James. This is the Coastal Connection. Thanks for being with me here on this Tuesday afternoon. I got a little bit of a blast from the past from Canada's Edward Bear. Let's fly across the sea on 97.5.

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Fly Across the Sea. That's a blast from the past from Canada's Edward Bear. I got singer-songwriter Chris Kirby standing by. He's got a song called Pot of Gold. But before we take a listen to Chris Kirby, this is Halifax singer-songwriter Jen Grant at the finish line.

Gold. That is Newfoundland singer-songwriter Chris Kirby. He now lives in Nova Scotia. He lives in Lawrencetown, Nova Scotia. And before Chris Kirby, we heard from Halifax singer-songwriter Jen Grant and her song At the Finish Line here on this Tuesday afternoon. And this being Tuesday, my good friend Nancy Kitty is going to be in here tonight with Bluegrass Atlantic. She plays 2 hours of bluegrass music, and she's a 5-time award-winning DJ for that show. So give a listen if you like bluegrass music tonight at 8 o'clock, right here on Community Radio.

0: Sunshine this afternoon and highs getting up to 27 degrees. A little cooler if you're along parts of the coast this afternoon. We have a humidex of value getting up to 29 this afternoon and a UV index 7 or high. Clear skies tonight, low 12. Tomorrow, a sunny day becoming a mix of sun and clouds in the afternoon. Highs are going to get up to 29 degrees tomorrow afternoon, a little cooler along the coast. You could see humidex values reach 31 tomorrow afternoon. Tomorrow night, cloudy periods, a low of 15. Thursday, cloudy with 30% chance of showers, a high of 25. We're going to kick off the weekend on Friday with a mix of sun and clouds, a high of 27. Saturday, we're going to have a cloudy day with a high of 15. And the long-range forecast for Sunday and Monday. Sunday, a cloudy day, a high of 23. And on Monday, we're going to start a brand new week with a mix of sun and clouds and a high of 22 degrees. It's sunny out there right now. The winds are from the southwest, 20 kilometers per hour. Relative humidity at 58%. 22 degrees at the airport, 23 here in Bedford Sackville. The humidex this hour is 26 degrees.
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0: 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Now, before this hour is through, we're going to have music from country singer Stephen B. Lawrence from Newfoundland. We got Trevin Nicholas, and we also have music from Ian Alistair Gosby. We have music from Ken Tizard and Amy Grant, but right now, here's Matt Anderson. Keep holding on.

Mindy Radio 97.5. Keep holding on. That is Matt Anderson. I got Ken Tizard in the house, and he's going to sing a song about a house. But before we take a listen to Ken Tizard, here's Amy Grant. Gone. Memory.

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7: 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There's an online request icon there. Tell us your favorite East Coast or Canadian song. Put your name to it. Submit it. Once you do that, I get it, and I can play it for you here on the Coastal Connection. Well, we've had some requests. A popular guy out there is Ian Alistair Gosby. His new song, Small Town Dream. They wanted to hear that. Barb Oliver, George Pier Rides, and Jeannie Ash wanted to hear this song by Ian Alistair Gosby.

Small Town Dream. That is a brand new song from Ian Alistair Gosby, by request for a few people that wanted to hear that song. Barb Oliver, George Purides, and Jasmine Assad wanted to hear that song by Ian Alistair Gosby. Here are the Hunter Brothers, a country band from the West Coast. Just wanted you to know on 97.5.

sight. That is a guy by the name of Devin Nicholas here on the Coastal Connection. That's hour number one complete. We got two more hours to go here on this Tuesday afternoon. I hope you can stick around. I'm with you until four. Take us out of hour number one into hour number two. This is Stephen B. Lawrence from Newfoundland, a country singer and song, Country Boy. You won't.

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There you go. The song is called Hoping That It Stays, and that is a group from Sydney, Nova Scotia, known as Company House, getting us started into the second hour of the Coastal Connection on this Tuesday afternoon. A beautiful one out there. Good afternoon again. I'm Ron James with you for the next 2 hours. I got some great East Coast music for you. We're going to throw some Canadian music into the mix like you're about to hear. And I got some information all afternoon long, and we got a few sports scores to share with you before 4 o'clock this afternoon. I got Jeff Gay standing by. He is a singer-songwriter from Cole Harbour, Nova Scotia. And we're going to take a listen to his song, In the Dead of Winter. But first, here's Canada's Jan Arden. Big hit for her, Wishing That.

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97.5, the home of East Coast music. Cole Harbour singer-songwriter Jeff Gay. And the song called In the Dead of Winter. Well, it's not in the dead of winter today. It's a beautiful day out there. And before Jeff Gay, we heard from Candace Janard and her hit song called Wishing That. Here on this Tuesday afternoon, a beautiful day out there, beautiful sunshine and high temperatures. Let's check the weather.

0: Beautiful sunshine out there with highs getting up to 27 degrees this afternoon, a little cooler if you're along parts of the coast this afternoon. You could see humidex values reach 29 this afternoon and a UV index 7 or high. Clear skies tonight with a low of 12 degrees. Sunny tomorrow, and that's going to become a mix of sun and clouds in the afternoon tomorrow. You're going to see highs getting up to 29 degrees, a little cooler along the coast. Humidex values could reach 31 degrees tomorrow afternoon. Cloudy periods tomorrow night with a low of 15. Thursday, cloudy with 30% chance of showers, a high of 25. And on Friday, we're calling for a mix of sun and clouds and a high of 27 degrees. Sunshine, the order of the day right now, and the winds are from the southwest, 20 kilometers per hour. Relative humidity is at 55%. 25 degrees at the airport. That is up 3 degrees from last hour. We're up 3 degrees from last hour at 26 with a humidex of 26 degrees.
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0: We are going to take another listen to our East Coast Artist of the Day, brought to you by Hair Right Canada. Your East Coast Artist of the Day hail from Newfoundland, three sisters known as the Ennis Sisters. Karen, Maureen, and Teresa are the Ennis Sisters, and here's another song from them, Keeping Time.

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0: I'm Ron James. This is the Coastal Connection. Thanks for being with me here on this Tuesday afternoon. A beautiful day out there. I got Elise Aaron standing by. She's got a song called Kinda Don't Mind. But right now, let's go down to the French Shore of Nova Scotia and listen to Patrick and Daniels, Love Somebody.

0: Kinda Don't Mind. That is Glace Bay singer-songwriter Elise Aaron. I see that she was, her name was mentioned as one of the performers going to take place in the Halifax Urban Folk Festival September 27th, October 3rd. She's going to be performing along with Rhea May, Chris Murphy, Coyote, also Josie Rame, and J.P. LeBlanc, to name a few, and many more. And that's going to take place, as I mentioned, September 27th to October 3rd, the Halifax Urban Folk Festival. And before Elise Aaron, we heard from Patrick and Daniels from the French Shore of Cape Breton, their song Love Somebody, here on this Tuesday afternoon. I'm Ron James. I'm with you until 4, and then we got Country Driving here at 4 o'clock, 3 great hours of hot country music. Well, we got a beautiful sunny day out there. Highs getting up to 27 degrees. A little cooler if you're along parts of the coast this afternoon. Humid X values could see 29 this afternoon. A UV index 7 or high. Tonight, clear skies. A low of 12 degrees. Tomorrow, a sunny day, becoming a mix of sun and clouds in the afternoon. Highs will get up to 29 degrees tomorrow afternoon. A little cooler if you're along parts of the coast. And you could see that humid X value reach 31 tomorrow afternoon. Tomorrow night, cloudy periods, a low of 15 degrees. On Thursday, we're going to have a cloudy day with 30% chance of showers, a high of 25 degrees. We're going to kick off the weekend on Friday with a mix of sun and clouds, a high of 27. The weekend, well, we got cloudy skies both Saturday and Sunday, a high of 15 on Saturday and a high of 23 degrees on Sunday. And we're going to kick off a brand new week on Monday with a mix of sun and clouds, and a high of 22 degrees. Sunny out there right now. The winds are from the southwest, 20 kilometers per hour. Relative humidity at 52%. 25 degrees at the airport. We're showing 26 degrees with a humidex of 26 degrees.
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0: Well, before this hour is through, we're going to have music from Norma McDonald. We also have Annapolis Valley country singer Ty Dempsey. We have Shania Twain. We also have music from Glenn McNeil. And we have Mahone Bay singer-songwriter Kristen Martell. We have Abby Mack and Joanne Butler. And we got K.D. Lang coming up. But right now, this is Newfoundland singer-songwriter Adam Baxter with Daydreamer.

That is Newfoundland singer-songwriter Adam Baxter. He's a music teacher by day and a musician by night. That song called Daydreamer. Here is K.D. Lang, Rose Garden on 97.5.

I Never Promised You a Rose Garden. That is a song that was made famous by country singer Lynn Anderson. And done there by Canada's K.D. Lang. I got Kristen Martell standing by. She is a singer-songwriter from Mahone Bay, Nova Scotia. And she's got a song called Ain't No Obstacle. But before we take a listen to Kristen Martell, this is Abby Mack with Joanne Butler. Keep on breathing.

0: Ain't No Obstacle. That is Kristen Martell here on the Coastal Connection. And before Kristen Martell, we heard from Abby Mack and Joanna Butler. Song called Keep On Breathing. As we wind down the second hour of the Coastal Connection, I'm Ron James with you until 4 o'clock this afternoon.
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0: And as we wind down this second hour of the Coastal Connection, let's go to Kay Breton right now. This is Kay Breton singer-songwriter Glenn McNeil. 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

That's the name of the song, I Ain't No Quitter. That is Canada's Shania Twain. Let's go to the Annapolis Valley of Nova Scotia right now. This is country singer Ty Dempsey, White Lines on 97.5.

White Lines, that is country rock singer Ty Dempsey here on the Coastal Connection. Well, that's hour number two complete. I got one more hour to go. I hope you can stick around the final hour. To take us out of this hour into the final hour, here's singer-songwriter Norma McDonald. Slow Down, Marie.

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There you go. The song is called Food for Something Else, and that is a group from Dartmouth, Nova Scotia, Safe Word, a four-member band from Halifax and Dartmouth, getting us started into the third and final hour of the Coastal Connection on this Tuesday afternoon. Good afternoon again. I'm Ron James with you, the final hour, and I got some great music lined up for you, and I got some sports scores I will go over before I'm out of here this hour. I got Tomato Tomato. They are a duo from New Brunswick. But before we take a listen to Tomato Tomato Chasing Rainbows, we're going to take a listen to the late Ron Hines. And if anybody is old enough to know who Terry Sawchuk was, he was a Goldie for the Toronto Maple Leafs. And here's a song from the late Ron Hines called Sawchuk. His father

0: Chasing Rainbows. I love that song. That is Tomato Tomato from New Brunswick here on the Coastal Connection. And before Tomato Tomato, we heard from the late Ron Hines and a song called Sodchuck here on this Tuesday afternoon. On this date in 1934, Donald Duck's first appearance on the screen was in an animated short film called The Wise Hen. Walt Disney decided that June 9th, today, would be Donald's official birthday. Donald's full name is Donald Fonterly Duck. Yeah, I'm just reading what's in front of me here. Anyway, at the age, I did the math, and if I figure from 1934 to this date, Donald Duck would be 92 years old today.
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0: 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And your East Coast Artist of the Day is, the Ennis Sisters from Newfoundland. They are our East Coast Artist of the Day, brought to you by Hair Right Canada. Here's another song from the Ennis Sisters, the last one for the day, Daughters of Newfoundland. We are-

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0: I'm Ryan James. This is The Coastal Connection. Thanks for being with me on this beautiful Tuesday afternoon. I'm with you until 4 o'clock this afternoon. Let's go to the west coast of Canada. This is country singer Adam Gregory. Never Be Another on 97.5.

Never Be Another. That is Canadian country singer Adam Gregory. I'm Ron James. Today's the 9th day of June, and if you're celebrating a birthday today, I want to take this opportunity to wish you a happy birthday from all of us here at Community Radio. I already mentioned Donald Duck's birthday today. Also celebrating a birthday today, Canadian actor Michael J. Fox is 65 years old today. He was born in Edmonton, Alberta. He is best known for starring as Marty McFly in the Back to the Future trilogy. He was diagnosed with Parkinson's at the age of 29 degrees. Also celebrating a birthday today, politician Elizabeth May is 72 years old today. She was leader of the Green Party, the federal Green Party, until she resigned as leader on November 4th, 2019. Happy birthday to Elizabeth May. Happy birthday to Michael J. Fox. And if it's your birthday today, happy birthday from all of us here at 97.5.

0: Beautiful sunshine out there this afternoon, and we got highs getting up to 27 degrees, a little cooler along parts of the coast. Humidex values could reach 29 degrees. I think we're there right now. And the UV index is 7 or high. We got clear skies tonight, low going down to 12 degrees. Tomorrow's going to be another sunny day, becoming a mix of sun and clouds in the afternoon tomorrow. Highs are going to get up to 29 degrees, a little cooler along the coast, and you could see Humidex values reach 31 tomorrow afternoon. Tomorrow night, we're going to have cloudy periods, a low of 15 degrees. Thursday, cloudy with 30% chance of showers, a high of 25. And we're going to kick off the weekend on Friday with a mix of sun and clouds and a high of 27 degrees. Beautiful sunshine out there right now. The winds are from the southwest, 20 kilometers per hour. Relative humidity is at 50%. 27 degrees at the airport right now. We're showing 27 here in Bedford Sackville. The Humidex this hour, 29 degrees.
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0: Just a reminder that the voting is on right now for the East Coast Top 30, and you can go to our webpage at communityradio.ca. You'll find a list of 50 songs, and you can pick up to 20 of those 50 songs once per email. Once per week, we shut it down at 6 o'clock on Thursday night, tabulate your votes, and then Martin Hickey will be in here on Saturday from 4 to 6, counting down this week's Top 30 East Coast songs. And before this hour is through, we're going to have music from Brian Byrne. We also have Carlton Stone, and we have Josh Janes and Newfoundland singer-songwriter Kelly Loader. We also have music from Keontae Beals and Audra Rollins. But right now, this is Alex Hickey with Doris's song.
3: To be

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0: 97.5, the home of East Coast music. Vodka Times Me, that is R&B singer Keontae Beals. And before Keontae, we heard from Audra Rollins, What I Never Knew About Love. Here on this Tuesday afternoon, a local poll asked the question, how often do you visit your local library? Well, 52% of you said never, 21% said rarely, 13% said frequently, and 13% of you said occasionally.
1: 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This is Anne Murray. 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Canada was my safe haven, my light at the end of the tunnel, and it still is. 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
0: If you have an item for Neighborly News, please send it 72 hours in advance of the event to neighborlynews@communityradio.ca. Well, we're winding down this third and final hour of the Coastal Connection, and I'm Ron James, and I'm with you until 4 o'clock, and then we got Country Driving here at 4 o'clock, three great hours of hot country music. I got Josh Jane standing by. He's a singer-songwriter from Newfoundland. But before we take a listen to Josh Jane's, here's another Newfoundlander, Kelly Loader, So High.

0: You Gotta Find Yourself. That is Newfoundland singer-songwriter Josh Janes. And before Josh, we heard from another Newfoundlander, Kelly Loader, and her song So High. On this Tuesday afternoon, I got some sports for you. Game 3 played last night in the NBA Finals. San Antonio beating the New York Knicks 115-111. The New York Knicks still have a 2-1 lead in that series. Game 4 goes tomorrow night. Tonight is Game 4 of Carolina and the Vegas Golden Knights in the NHL playoffs. And Vegas Golden Knights have a 2-1 lead in that series. In Major League Baseball, some scores from yesterday. Seattle over Baltimore, 6-3. The New York Yankees over Cleveland, 7-5 in 10 innings. Tampa Bay over the Boston Red Sox, 3-1. Philadelphia beating the Toronto Blue Jays, 5-2. Houston over the LA Angels, 5-4 in 10 innings. San Diego over Cincinnati, 6-2. Washington beat San Francisco, 4-3. And Milwaukee beating the Athletics, 15-14. That must have been a good game. They achieved that goal, or that score, in 12 innings.
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0: Well, we got clear skies in the forecast for tonight with lows going down to 12 degrees. Tomorrow's going to be a sunny day, becoming a mix of sun and clouds in the afternoon. And we got highs getting up to 29 degrees tomorrow afternoon, a little cooler along the coast. Humidex values could see 31 degrees. Cloudy periods tomorrow night with a low of 15. Thursday, cloudy with 30% chance of showers, a high of 25. Friday, we're going to kick off the weekend with a mix of sun and clouds, a high of 27. Saturday and Sunday, cloudy days, a high of 15 on Saturday, high of 23 on Sunday. And we're going to kick off a brand new week on Monday with a mix of sun and clouds and a high of 22 degrees. Sunshine out there right now. Winds are from the southwest, 20 kilometers per hour. Relative humidity at 50%. 27 degrees at the airport, 27 degrees here in Bedford Sackville. The Humidex this hour, 29 degrees.
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0: I'm Ron James. This is the Coastal Connection. We're winding down this third and final hour and getting ready for a country drive at 4 o'clock, 3 great hours of pop country music. Well, this is the number one song on our East Coast Top 30, Carlton Stone's California Sober.

California Sober. That is the number one song from Carlton Stone this week on our East Coast Top 30. Well, I got to get out of here and make way for Country Drive coming up at 4 o'clock. And I'll be back tomorrow, 1 o'clock, Wednesday edition of the Coastal Connection. And to take us out for the day, this is the number 30 song this week on our East Coast Top 30 at the other end of the scale. Going to Brian Byrne, Send and Receive.

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We got clear skies in the forecast for tonight with lows going down to 12 degrees. Tomorrow's going to be a sunny day, becoming a mix of sun and clouds in the afternoon. Highs will get up to 29, except a little cooler along the coast. You could see humidex values reach 31 tomorrow afternoon. Tomorrow night, cloudy periods, a low of 15 degrees. On Thursday, a cloudy day. There is 30% chance of showers on Thursday with a high of 25. Friday, we got a mix of sun and clouds, a high of 27. The weekend, Saturday, cloudy, high of 15. Sunday, cloudy, a high of 23. And we're going to start a brand new week on Monday with a mix of sun and clouds and a high of 22 degrees. 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

Hey, it's me. Someone just told me it's 11:11 and to make a wish, but you know, I couldn't really think of one. Guess I don't need a wish, because I'm the luckiest girl in the world. I've already got you. Love you.

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0: Stock markets are in turmoil following yesterday's announcement from Butterflies and Emery Board that the proposed toenail is down by the seashore. Witches and minivans continue to frolic under intense chocolate pudding.
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We got clear skies in the forecast for tonight with lows going down to 12 degrees. Tomorrow's going to be a sunny day, becoming a mix of sun and clouds in the afternoon. Highs will get up to 29, except a little cooler along the coast. You could see humidex values reach 31 tomorrow afternoon. Tomorrow night, cloudy periods, a low of 15 degrees. On Thursday, a cloudy day. There is 30% chance of showers on Thursday with a high of 25. Friday, we got a mix of sun and clouds, a high of 27. The weekend, Saturday, cloudy, high of 15. Sunday, cloudy, a high of 23. And we're going to start a brand new week on Monday with a mix of sun and clouds and a high of 22 degrees. 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

We got clear skies in the forecast for tonight with lows going down to 12 degrees. Tomorrow's going to be a sunny day, becoming a mix of sun and clouds in the afternoon. Highs will get up to 29, except a little cooler along the coast. You could see humidex values reach 31 tomorrow afternoon. Tomorrow night, cloudy periods, a low of 15 degrees. On Thursday, a cloudy day. There is 30% chance of showers on Thursday with a high of 25. Friday, we got a mix of sun and clouds, a high of 27. The weekend, Saturday, cloudy, high of 15. Sunday, cloudy, a high of 23. And we're going to start a brand new week on Monday with a mix of sun and clouds and a high of 22 degrees. 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

We got clear skies in the forecast for tonight with lows going down to 12 degrees. Tomorrow's going to be a sunny day, becoming a mix of sun and clouds in the afternoon. Highs will get up to 29, except a little cooler along the coast. You could see humidex values reach 31 tomorrow afternoon. Tomorrow night, cloudy periods, a low of 15 degrees. On Thursday, a cloudy day. There is 30% chance of showers on Thursday with a high of 25. Friday, we got a mix of sun and clouds, a high of 27. The weekend, Saturday, cloudy, high of 15. Sunday, cloudy, a high of 23. And we're going to start a brand new week on Monday with a mix of sun and clouds and a high of 22 degrees. 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

We got clear skies in the forecast for tonight with lows going down to 12 degrees. Tomorrow's going to be a sunny day, becoming a mix of sun and clouds in the afternoon. Highs will get up to 29, except a little cooler along the coast. You could see humidex values reach 31 tomorrow afternoon. Tomorrow night, cloudy periods, a low of 15 degrees. On Thursday, a cloudy day. There is 30% chance of showers on Thursday with a high of 25. Friday, we got a mix of sun and clouds, a high of 27. The weekend, Saturday, cloudy, high of 15. Sunday, cloudy, a high of 23. And we're going to start a brand new week on Monday with a mix of sun and clouds and a high of 22 degrees. 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

We got clear skies in the forecast for tonight with lows going down to 12 degrees. Tomorrow's going to be a sunny day, becoming a mix of sun and clouds in the afternoon. Highs will get up to 29, except a little cooler along the coast. You could see humidex values reach 31 tomorrow afternoon. Tomorrow night, cloudy periods, a low of 15 degrees. On Thursday, a cloudy day. There is 30% chance of showers on Thursday with a high of 25. Friday, we got a mix of sun and clouds, a high of 27. The weekend, Saturday, cloudy, high of 15. Sunday, cloudy, a high of 23. And we're going to start a brand new week on Monday with a mix of sun and clouds and a high of 22 degrees. 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

got clear skies in the forecast for tonight with lows going down to 12 degrees. Tomorrow's going to be a sunny day, becoming a mix of sun and clouds in the afternoon. Highs will get up to 29, except a little cooler along the coast. You could see humidex values reach 31 tomorrow afternoon. Tomorrow night, cloudy periods, a low of 15 degrees. On Thursday, a cloudy day. There is 30% chance of showers on Thursday with a high of 25. Friday, we got a mix of sun and clouds, a high of 27. The weekend, Saturday, cloudy, high of 15. Sunday, cloudy, a high of 23. And we're going to start a brand new week on Monday with a mix of sun and clouds and a high of 22 degrees. 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

We got clear skies in the forecast for tonight with lows going down to 12 degrees. Tomorrow's going to be a sunny day, becoming a mix of sun and clouds in the afternoon. Highs will get up to 29, except a little cooler along the coast. You could see humidex values reach 31 tomorrow afternoon. Tomorrow night, cloudy periods, a low of 15 degrees. On Thursday, a cloudy day. There is 30% chance of showers on Thursday with a high of 25. Friday, we got a mix of sun and clouds, a high of 27. The weekend, Saturday, cloudy, high of 15. Sunday, cloudy, a high of 23. And we're going to start a brand new week on Monday with a mix of sun and clouds and a high of 22 degrees. 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

Hey there, I'm Ron James. 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The best in East Coast music with a little Canadiana added to the mix. Artists will be dropping by from time to time for a little bit of conversation. 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

We got clear skies in the forecast for tonight with lows going down to 12 degrees. Tomorrow's going to be a sunny day, becoming a mix of sun and clouds in the afternoon. Highs will get up to 29, except a little cooler along the coast. You could see humidex values reach 31 tomorrow afternoon. Tomorrow night, cloudy periods, a low of 15 degrees. On Thursday, a cloudy day. There is 30% chance of showers on Thursday with a high of 25. Friday, we got a mix of sun and clouds, a high of 27. The weekend, Saturday, cloudy, high of 15. Sunday, cloudy, a high of 23. And we're going to start a brand new week on Monday with a mix of sun and clouds and a high of 22 degrees. 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

Well, hey, everybody. Did you know that CIOE Community Radio has a show for everyone? Well, they certainly do. And if you love classic country music, that show is called Frank's Kind of Country, hosted by me, Frank Lowe. Each week, you can hear the songs and singers that we grew up with, like Marty Robbins and Conway Twitty, Patsy Cline and Loretta Lynn, Buck Owens and Merle Haggard, plus some new kids like Mo Bandy and Alan Jackson, or George Strait and Vince Gill, or closer to home, our Canadian stars like Ann Murray, Jim and Don Haggard, Dougie Bell, The Family Brown, Gordon Lightfoot, and more. 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